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0: Kate McCrae's here. Have you seen the BuzzFeed quiz about you?
1: No.
0: It's literally, are you more Tate McRae or more Khalid?
1: No way.
0: If this comes back that you're more Khalid, I'm quitting these forever.
1: Okay.
0: We're going to run through some of these off the air, but then we'll finish it with you next here on Open House Party. Tate McRae's here. Hang on. I can't.

House party, Tate McRae. Going to take a BuzzFeed quiz, and the quiz is, are you more Tate McRae or Khalid? That's next on Open House Party. I love that this man's song is blowing up. He was here a couple of weeks ago.

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Call 800-669-1010. Remember, the final decision is yours. OHP 1067 KMX.

0: in fact, more Tate McRae. So now we can believe those from now on, or, you know, not. Canna with a K. 1 week from tonight, Jordan, the lead singer of The Beaches, is chilling here.
1: OHP.
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1: Malcolm Todd.
0: We'll play earrings right this minute. Where are you at?
1: We are in Archbold, Pennsylvania.
0: What are you doing tonight there?
1: We are doing nothing but enjoying the gorgeous weather and obviously listening to Open House Party.
0: Thank you very much for doing both of those things. I control one of them.
1: Oh, yeah.
0: Thank you for partying with us tonight. And follow us on TikTok at Open House Party.
1: We

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0: From a golf game?
3: 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Volleyball.
0: Oh, I didn't know what a gopher was. 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

0: TikTok. You should follow it. We've got clips from your favorite artists there. And pretty soon, we're going to be live streaming Open House Party as we do the show on TikTok. So find Open House Party. 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
1: Oh, man.
0: Is on.

0: It's the new fall season on Open House Party. 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

0: 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Oh, looks like there's a flag on the play. Let's go to the officials.
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1: Well, now neither. 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
3: eat all. 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

0: 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I'm your new friend at night here on 106.7 KMX. 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

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You're listening to the Anna and Raven Show. Imagine renewing your license and you go to your mailbox, you open it up, you're about to slide it into your wallet, and you realize, wait a minute, that's not me. It's exactly what happened to 8,200 people last week. It's coming up next.

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1: Imagine getting your new license in the mail and all of a sudden you're like, wait a minute, that's not me.
0: That's exactly what happened in Michigan.
2: More than 8,000 licenses were printed with a stranger's face and a birthday of January 12th, 1967.
3: Oh, got a fake ID, Anna. Let's go. We're going to the club.
2: The misprints were caused by a vendor error, and they're trying to reprint now, forcing a lot of upset people to wait.
1: No kidding. Imagine, like, all of a sudden you've got this random license with this random person, mm-hmm. and you're like, wait a minute, who is this? And why is my birthday now 1967?
3: So weird. The things with your license photo, too. I mean, it's deeply personal for many people. Obviously, you need it for ID. Yeah. And if you've got somebody else's picture on there, that's going to be a problem, somebody else's information.
1: Well, people were confused because the state never reached out to them to say that there was a mistake.
3: Oh, they were just like, yep, they'll figure it out.
1: Maybe they won't notice.
3: How scary is it that a state farms out their printing of something so important to some company that you have no idea about, right? No name for.
1: Well, people thought, well, obviously, maybe if there's this photo, it's somebody from the state. Except this woman realized something.
4: I looked at my license and seen that this man was on here, and I automatically knew that it wasn't right.
5: Like, okay, maybe they putting the Secretary of State on the licenses. But then I'm like, girl, the Secretary of State is not a black man.
3: Wait a minute. Wait. I'm sorry. But so they put Marco Rubio on these licenses, or they put some random black guy?
1: They

0: with some random black guy. I mean, just some random dude who was born on January 12th, 1967. Yeah. It was a stock photo that they used, and they just didn't replace it on these 8,200 licenses.
1: When I go to get a license photo, Anna, I mean, a lot of people, it's high tension for it. Have you ever been asked if this photo is good, you want to retake it? Because some people, they tell me about this all the time, how they let them retake it 2-3 times, and somebody's got a great license photo. Mine are always horrific.
0: Wait, I have to show you something. Hold on, let me get my license.
1: Go.
0: All right, you know how everybody hates their license?
1: Yes.
0: Okay, so my daughter, my teenager, has the worst photo I had ever seen in my life. She looks like she's a member of BTS.
1: Is that right?
0: Yeah, and we're not a Korean family.
1: No.
0: But she looks, it is the most wild thing I'd ever seen in my life.
1: For informational purposes, there are no women in BTS. Took me a number of years to realize that, but I just want to let you know.
0: But she looks like she's K-pop boy band.
1: She's a Korean boy.
0: She looks like a Korean boy.
1: Okay.
0: Which doesn't make any sense at all.
1: Very handsome, though. Where's this photo?
0: I can't show you the photo of Hayden because she'll threaten my life and kill me. I thought about posting it on our Instagram so people could see it, so they could see how wildly funny it is.
1: Yeah.
0: But she would unalive me. So we're going to move on from
1: that. How did this happen?
0: I don't know. It's the worst photo ever. She had her hair pulled back. She was going through that phase where she had bangs. I know. But okay. My photo on my license, which I rub in her face because I'm that kind of mom.
1: You think it's awesome?
0: Beautiful.
1: Is it right?
0: I do not want August 23rd, 2028 to come, because that means in 2 years I have to give up this picture of me. And look how wonderful I look.
1: Wow.
0: Look how beautiful I am. I am a beautiful specimen of a human being.
1: How'd you do this?
0: I don't know. It was by luck. It was by chance.
1: This isn't you.
0: It is a beautiful version of me. Maybe it's a stock photo of somebody else. And I just convinced myself it was me this all these years.
1: Macy's 1993 catalog. Oh, man. Wow. Very impressive, this photo.
0: Thank you.
1: Big letdown coming in a couple of years.
0: Yeah.
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1: Can you uninvite your mother-in-law to your bachelorette party? 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Then you'll decide who's right. Couples Court is coming up next.

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1: One couple.
2: At 28, he's still exactly the same.
3: I get what she's saying, and I mean, I'm not proud of it or anything.
1: One problem.
2: Marty is just one of those really picky eaters.
1: You decide the outcome.
2: I mean, I'm not going to not go out to eat with my husband. I guess I don't really have a choice, so.
1: It's Couples Court on the Anna and Raven Show.
0: Every day a couple joins us. They let us know what their disagreement is about, and then it's up for you to decide who's right. Joining us, Tracy and Steve. Tracy, what's going on?
4: I'm getting married.
0: Congratulations.
5: Yeah, that's exciting.
4: Thank you. My girlfriends are organizing my bachelorette party, but okay. In my excitement, I said something about it while my future in-laws were at the dinner table. And my mother-in-law suggested that she should come. And because I didn't know how to get out of it, I said, yes. I don't want a mother-in-law there. I mean, it's not like we're doing anything sinful. We're going to an Airbnb. There's going to be yoga, spa. And then
5: you don't have to lie to us. It doesn't matter. Yeah, you just don't want her there. Right? you just think it's awkward that she would be there.
4: It's just awkward that she would be there. Nothing's going to happen, but I do want to, drink and do karaoke and act wild. It's my bachelorette party.
5: Right.
0: I understand because I'm one of those people that when I'm put on the spot, I crumble. I'm like, yep, all right, sounds good. That sounds great. I'll see you there. I'll pick you up at 3.
5: But you don't want your in-laws there. Heck, a lot of people don't want their own parents there.
0: You don't want any adults there. You want to just be
5: adults.
0: Crazy.
5: Right. I mean, I'm sure you're an adult, but I get what you're saying. Right.
0: Yeah.
5: You don't want somebody that you view as some sort of authority.
0: So, Tracy, what is it that you want?
4: I want a very gentle, polite way. Mm.

0: to get out of the situation. When it came up, I was like a deer in headlights. I didn't know what to do. Mm-hmm. But now that it's coming up and she still thinks she's going, it's feeling worse and worse.
1: Steve, what do you say about this? What do you want to do?
2: I don't see what the big issue is in this. Like, you know, why my mom can't just go. Initially, I thought that, like, she and my mom were super close.
0: But you should take your grandma on your bachelor side.
1: Yeah.
0: Your grandma.
1: Yeah.
2: I mean, I would. Like, you know, I'm pretty close with my grandma. I'm pretty sure you know about that, too. Yeah.
1: You shouldn't be that close with your grandmother that way.
2: It's not like my mom's going to create any issues or something. She's such a girl's girl. You know, the way that I am, like the person that I am, a lot of it is down to my mom as well. Like, we've been cool. Like, she's my best friend. With everything that she's been through with the divorce and stuff, it would really be nice for her going out, going with the girls and stuff. So I don't see what the big deal is.
0: You sound crazy, Steve, wondering if we should even get married.
1: Whoa, no, okay, come on. Don't make jokes like that. That's not funny. Steve, I will say, though, you know, listen, it's wonderful and touching, all the things you're saying, but none of it is sexy or fun. None of it sounds like a rager.
2: If you do have my mom for the party, hey, she will spend a lot of money for a lot of the things. So you can save up on money that way.
3: It's so funny. That's the first thing I thought. I go, well, here's the good news. You bring her, she's probably going to pay for a lot of stuff.
1: She'll pay for a lot of stuff. She'll pick up your check. But it changes the whole vibe, though. It does.
3: Tracy, is your mom going to your bachelorette?
0: No, of course my mom's not going. Right. That's crazy.
3: Right. All right.
1: If you invite the mother-in-law, then you've probably got to invite your mom. And then they're going to want to bring the aunts and this, that. Like, it's a whole thing.
3: She's already said yes. Is it too late now for Steve to be like, hey, Mom, you know, I don't think it's such a great idea for you to go. She doesn't want you there.
1: Oh, I didn't realize we were going to make him deliver the news.
3: Well, that's what Tracy wants, right?
1: I would have had a friend,
3: you asked for.
0: I think he should deliver the news. It doesn't have to be I don't want her there.
1: It shouldn't
0: just
1: be that.
0: It has to be something. I don't want her there. I don't know.
3: Do you let your mother-in-law come to your bachelorette party? If you're not doing anything crazy, would you still let him come?
1: 1-800-330-9999. It's the Couples Court with Anna and Raven.

0: It's not an easy situation to be in. Tracy and Steve are getting married, and Tracy has her bachelorette party coming up next month. And Steve's mom is young, and, you know, she loves her, and they are all out. And she said, hey, can I come to the bachelorette party? And Tracy was put on the spot, and she was like, yeah,
1: sure. Right. It was, and, you know, being talked about in front of her. It's uncomfortable.
0: And now Tracy's like, Steve, you got to tell your mom she can't come into my bachelorette party. And he's like, why? Why do I have to do that? You told her she could come. She's excited.
1: I mean, more than that, Steve was like, my mom's my best friend, and we had a great time growing up, and it'll be a blast and all that stuff, and it'd be good for her after the divorce from my dad. I mean, that's a whole lot of pressure. Tracy just wants to let loose and have fun with her girlfriends, and her mom isn't invited, so how do you do that?
0: What
1: can you tell your mother-in-law, no, you're not coming?
0: 1-800-330-9999. Liz, whose side are you on?
2: I have an idea. I think she should have her mother call his mother and say, hey, well, the kids are out of town. Why don't you and I go out to dinner? And then his mother will say, but I'm going with them. And the mother can act a little shocked because she didn't know that the mothers were allowed. And maybe she'll get the hint.
1: So it's a big, big web of lies.
0: Yeah, we have to recruit more people into the web. We're going to get everybody in there.
1: I suppose that is one way of handling it.
0: It sure
1: instead
0: is.
1: Instead of just saying, you're not welcome.
0: Right.
1: But thanks for the call, Liz.
0: Whose side are you on? 1-800-330-9999. It's a couple's court.

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1: Is it disinvite or uninvite? Uninvite, mm-hmm. Right?
2: Uninvite? I mean, either way, you don't want them there. Right. So you want to make that known.
0: Can you uninvite your mother-in-law to your bachelorette party? Tracy and Steve are getting married soon, and Tracy's bachelorette is next month. And when they were out, she had mentioned her mother-in-law-to-be. She's like, hey, can I come? And Tracy was on the spot and was like, Yeah. You could totally come.
2: What a weird thing.
0: I know, but she's like young and she's a cool mom and she just went through a divorce. And Steve's like, just let my mom go. Yeah. She's a good time.
2: Listen, she's not that young. She's not the same age as her daughter-in-law, right? True. You know, she's a mom and she is the mom of your husband-to-be. And you just don't want her there, especially when your mom nuts coming.
0: But now she wants Steve to tell her no. And he's like, I can't break my mom's heart. Like, she's excited for it. What do you think? 1-800-330-9999. Lauren, whose side are you on?
3: I'm definitely on the bride-to-be side. I just got married, and coming from someone who did put themselves in some uncomfortable situations, she needs to stand her ground. And she can easily just make a counteroffer of, like, saying we can just go to, like, brunch one day, like the mom and the mother-in-law. Once she said her own mom was not coming, it was like, absolutely not. It's a no-brainer.
2: Yeah.
3: She should not put herself in an uncomfortable situation having her there.
2: So, I mean, we love to hear now about the uncomfortable situations you put yourself in. Are we talking about, like, you know, over a chair? And there was an oily dancer. What are we discussing?
3: It had to do with going wedding dress shopping. Mm-hmm. My mom wanted to be a part of that, and I really didn't feel comfortable with that because

0: you know, finding a dress is a challenging situation. Like, sure. I didn't need her there for that. So, yeah, like...
1: So that's serious stuff. I mean, everybody's situation is different, right? And it doesn't mean that you want to hurt her feelings. It just means, like, you want to get through this and you want it to be pleasant. Kelly, how about you? What do you think?
2: Oh, my goodness. I am totally on the wife's side. The mother-in-law should not be going, should never have invited herself. And the future husband needs to stand up, be a man, tell her mom, his mom, she cannot go.
1: Pretty easy, pretty concise the way you
3: lay it out, right? Teresa, what do you think? Whose side are you on?
4: Well, I think I might have a solution. I'm not 100% sure, but why doesn't the girl say to her future mother-in-law, hey, I thought you were just kidding, you know, but you took it serious, and I'm not comfortable with that. My own mother's not coming, and I just want to be with my girlfriends. I hope you can understand that.
1: Yeah, and silly you, made a joke.
3: Okay. Yeah, 14 years from now, that mother-in-law's bringing it up. Remember, she's like,
1: right. Yeah, I don't know, Teresa. I don't know, but we've got your vote. Thank you.
5: The verdict is in. Jury foreman, what are the results?
3: Tracy, our audience agreed with you today. You have to say something, Steve, and you can any lie or excuse. There's been many options that have been proposed in the last, you know, few minutes. Whether you say Tracy's mom can't go, she's going to feel left out, she's just going to be friends. Whatever you got to say, get her out of it.
6: Fine, I guess. I have no choice, do I?
1: Could be as simple as, I heard from her best friend who's organizing the trip, and that's just not the vision or you know, what they have in mind. You know, just come up with whatever reason, which are all kind of rooted in the truth.
6: I mean, those are all good options. Yeah, I'll try one of those for sure.
1: Yeah. Tracy, I mean, the long story short is people understand why you wouldn't want your mother-in-law there. It doesn't mean that you don't like her. It doesn't mean that you don't love her or you don't care about her. It's just not the trip that's for you at this time.
4: Yeah, it seems so obvious to me.
1: Well, I totally get it. Other people, they do it differently, but, you know, I get it, and the listeners got it, so congratulations, guys, and enjoy.
4: Thank you. Thank you for saving our marriage, I guess.
1: Yeah, okay.
3: All right, if you have a problem, too, send an email, couplescore@annonraven.com.

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1: Turns out this is the prime time of the year where people make bad decisions.
0: Is that right?
1: Yeah, it's like when you want to do something drastic, you want to change, the summer's over, you want a fresh start, you cut your hair, you decide you're going to stop shaving your legs because we're going into the hibernation season.
0: I mean, I guess I never thought of it that way.
1: Yeah, if you have been contemplating something, a change, something big.
0: Yeah.
1: Or maybe not so big.
0: It doesn't have to be complicated. It could be simple, but I mean, it's something. It's a choice you're making.
1: Yeah, we're going to talk you out of it. Or maybe we'll talk you into it. You can call 1-800-330-9999. It's coming up next.

0: make bad decisions. Not every decision is bad, but maybe you want to cut your hair. You want something new. You want to color your hair.
1: I wonder why it's this time of year, right? It's interesting. It's odd, I think. But a lot of people do set their patterns at this time of year. I guess that makes sense.
0: You're looking for the new job. The summer's over. It's a different season. Mm. You want to stop shaving your legs because you're going into hibernation.
1: Yeah, buckle down, right? Yeah. Here we go.
0: What are you contemplating right now? Talk you out of it. We're either going to talk you out of it or maybe... we'll say, that's a great idea. Go for it.
1: Right. We could be on your side.
0: 1-800-330-9999. Caitlin.
2: So my ex-husband is getting married again to a new woman. Mm-hmm. And I have been invited to the wedding. And I think I'm going to go. Like, him and I get along really well. And she's cool. I've only met her a couple of times. But I feel like... hey, why not go celebrate his newfound love? Like, I feel no type of way about it.
1: How is his family to you?
2: So, his family is cool. I'm not so much worried about his family. Mm-hmm. My biggest concern would probably be her family because they don't know me. And I'm sure it could be kind of weird, the fact that his ex-wife is present at the wedding.
0: I think you already know why you can't go. You don't need me to talk you out of it. It doesn't matter if you guys are friends or not. It was kind of him to extend the invitation. But now you become the talking point of the wedding for her family. Mm-hmm. And it's like, you know, you see her? You know who that is? That's his ex. Why is she here? And they invited her. They have a good conversation. And then everyone's talking about you. You're uncomfortable the whole night. And what are you doing it for? Just say, thank you so much. You know, like, it means a lot to me that you did that. And it's very sweet of your wife to... be into it, but I don't think I'm going to be able to make it. Don't go to that thing. Don't go to his wedding.
2: I never thought of it like that. That's
0: you don't have any kids, right? If your kids are there, that's one thing. But if you don't have any kids, definitely not.
2: Yeah, we don't have any kids.
0: Okay.
1: You know, are a lot of your, like, mutual friends going to be there? Would you be bringing a date? Or would you just, you know, go yourself? Because I hadn't thought about that. And Anna's right. You will be the talking point.
0: Look what she's wearing. You think she's trying to upstage the bride? It doesn't matter. Like, you're gonna.
1: On the other hand, wow, you look so grown and healthy because you're like, I don't care. Like, I'm above
0: that's
1: this,
0: definitely
1: this
0: what
1: problem.
0: That's definitely what the bride's cousin is saying. She looks so beautiful and healthy. Yeah.
1: All right. 100%. You know what? She's right. Don't go. Don't go.
2: I will have a date. I have a boyfriend. Uh-huh. So I will have a date. And we do have some mutual friends that, you know, I would know, but I think you all make good points.
1: It's full judgment, too. It's like, there's no time that you can leave that's right. If you stay to the end, right. she drank up their booze like crazy.
2: Right.
1: If you leave early, she just ate the meal and left. You know, the gift was this or that. Yeah, you can't win. Yeah. No, she's right.
2: Extra scrutiny. You are absolutely right.
1: Don't do it.
0: Talk you out of it. What are you contemplating right now? We'll tell you if it's a good decision or bad. 1-800-330-9999.
1: We'll just help you push in one direction or the other.
3: 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Two Dothan schools have had additional security following concerning online statements involving students. Dothan City Schools say the statements were reportedly made by adults and involved students at Hidden Lake Primary and Beverly Intermediate. The district is working with law enforcement to investigate and is asking for your help to report any safety concerns rather than sharing threatening content online. And the city of Dothan plans to seek $89,000 in federal funding to reconstruct an existing parking lot at 305 North Foster Street. The money would come through a community development block grant for the Community Advancement Foundation parking lot project. The city is accepting public comments on the project through September 21st. And that's a look at your latest headlines. For these and other stories, visit WiregrassDailyNews.com or our Facebook page, Wiregrass Daily News.
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5: High pressure keeps temperatures scorching here for Dothan today with sunshine, 94, light northerly breezes. A small chance of an afternoon shower or storm here today. Lows tonight in the mid-70s, and the scorching weather holds on tomorrow and Wednesday with temperatures in the low to mid-90s, light easterly breezes. Only a small chance of a pop-up shower or storm to carry us into midweek. Richard DeWetting at the Weather Channel for all the hits.

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1: This is a good one on our Facebook page. So this time of year is when people make the most drastic changes. They cut their hair. They want to quit their job. You know, summer's over. It's a new season. And this is when you start contemplating all those big life choices.
0: I had no idea.
1: Yeah. So talk me out of it. What are you contemplating right now? We'll either talk you out of it or we'll talk you into it. Marcy wrote on our Facebook page at Anna and Raven, "Get me out of my dreary wearies. I want to celebrate the holidays this year. I have been Captain Bring Down ever since I lost my mom last September. And I realized I wasn't smiling last holiday season at all."
0: That's really hard.
1: Yeah.
0: I'm going to tell you right now.
1: She says she doesn't feel like it, but she feels like she has to do it anyway for her 9 and 7 year old. You do
0: have to do it for the kids. And the good news is that when you force yourself to do things, sometimes it will awaken that in there. You know what you really need to focus is the joy for the kids.
1: So Marcy,
0: right? Like, I mean, look into your kids' faces when you do it. And I would suggest just deep dive it and go early on it and start now.
1: Well, Marcy, here's my tip on this, because I'm not a big holiday celebration person either. And oddly, neither was my mom. So like, I think it's part of that. Mm. But I always schedule 3 things. We're going to go see this show. We're going to go and we're going to do this one day. Mm-hmm. 3 holiday themed things that you're forcing yourself to go to. And it's funny because years later, those are the days you remember. So just do it. Just plan 3 things that you're going to do this holiday season. Book it now and be done with it.
0: I look back on my childhood and I just indulge all the stuff that I remember from there or I want from that or whatever. So, yeah.
1: All right.
0: Go on it. You can do this.
1: You will do it
0: and you will find joy in it again.
1: Marcy, we're talking you into it, so you have to do that.
0: All right.
1: But what do you want us to talk you out of? 1-800-330-99.

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1: This is the prime time of year for you to make bad decisions. This is when people quit their jobs and look for new jobs, cut their hair. They're ready for something different. Summer's over. Fall is coming.
0: None of this applies to me, but I do love it when people are looking to make a change. And I love those conversation points.
1: What are you contemplating right now? We'll either talk you out of it or maybe talk you into it. 1-800-330-9999.
0: Hey, Andrew, what are you contemplating right now? We're going to talk you out of it or into it. What is it?
2: I've been contemplating a chicken coop for probably 2 years.
1: Chicken coop.
0: Listen, I'm into the animals. You know, I met a chicken the other day at a fair, and it was like an ambassador chicken. And like, you could just walk up and randomly pet this chicken or pick him up. It had a sign that said, pick me up, please.
1: Yeah.
0: His name was Barry.
1: Mm-hmm.
0: And Barry was very cool, man. I like chickens. I hear they got good personalities.
1: Yeah, but you want them to live in your yard forever? First of all, Andrew, do you have any neighbors?
2: Of course.
1: Okay. Would they be annoyed by your chickens?
2: Would have over an acre.
1: Oh, well, you have space.
0: So he's got space, right? And the zoning is very free on chickens, and they take care of ticks and pests.
1: All right, here's the thing, Andrew. I would never want to do this because it seems like an exorbitant amount of work. But everybody I know that has these chicken coops loves them.
0: Loves the chickens.
1: And they love the eggs.
0: Right.
1: And they bring the eggs, and they have the stories, and they have relationship with these chickens.
0: That's right.
1: So I don't know if I'm educated enough, because in my mind, I can't imagine anything worse in my life than having to take care of a chicken coop.
0: It's like having 13 new really dumb cats, because from what I hear, they're not super brainy. Some are smarter than

0: than others. That's what I hear. But they do walk themselves out of the thing in the morning and walk themselves back in it at night. And you just got to lock it up so the foxes don't get in there.
1: I was about to say, Andrew, if a bobcat takes out your chicken coop, are you going to be sad?
0: Well, yeah.
2: I don't think I'm going to get as emotionally attached as Raven was with Barry. So I'm after it for the eggs.
0: You say that now. Wait till you meet Barry.
1: You know what, Andrew? Get the chicken coop and then call and let us know how it goes.
0: You know, if the point of this is for us to talk people out of it, we're not doing good so far.
1: I don't know.
0: We're not doing
1: great.
0: Now
1: I think I want a chicken coop. All right.
3: Thanks, man. Good luck.
1: Good luck, Andrew.
2: Thank you for the advice.
1: Just get it. Okay. Garrett, what are you thinking about right now? We're going to talk you out of it.
4: I'm really thinking about starting sports gambling. I have a team, the Jets, that they cause me so much misery. And I'm rationalizing if I put money against them, then I get money out of my misery when the other team beats the crap out of them.
1: Anytime you gamble with emotions, that's when it becomes a problem because now you're not gambling with your head. So if you think that that's going to win you some kind of, I don't know, you're wrong.
0: Mm.
1: Yep.
0: I will say this is that, you know what? I mean, Anna's right on that one, is the fact that when you're betting emotionally, you're betting on what you hope will happen or whatever. Hope is not a strategy, especially when it comes to gambling. Now, on the other hand, the Jets have sucked for a really, really, really, really, really long time, but they have years where they cover a lot of their games. So it depends, right? Like, I remember one year I had a friend, he bought a truck based on his winnings from Patriots games. They didn't go to the Super Bowl or anything that year, but they covered, like,
1: you're
0: seriously.
1: You're supposed to be talking him out of it, not talking him into it.
0: Well, I mean, I'd
1: keep your money, go on a vacation, maybe take some time off. Get a massage.
0: Nothing is consistent. So if you really, really feel it and you're watching the lines one week after another, do it that week. But I don't think you can just bet against the Jets the entire season as a strategy. You need to take your emotion and your heart out of it and just look at it practically speaking.
4: All righty. Thank you so much. I got a lot to think about.
1: So did we talk you out of it or no?
0: Not really.
1: That didn't sound good.
0: He's half and half.
1: No, right.
0: He's half and half.
1: You don't have to answer. I know.
0: That's the thing about hope.
1: Right. 1-800-330-9999. What do you need us to talk you out of?
5: 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But pizza is easy.

0: you're of a certain age, you know what the revenge dress is when you're referring to Princess Diana. Well, what if I told you you could buy it?
1: As a man, I feel like I've been a victim of a revenge dress before in my life.
0: It's coming up next.

0: Are you familiar with Princess Diana?
1: Sort of.
0: Okay. So Princess Diana was a wonderful, wonderful person.
2: Mm-hmm. Okay.
0: She was married to, at the time, Prince Charles, who is now King Charles.
1: Right.
0: But Prince Charles, he had an affair with Camilla, who is now his wife.
1: Okay.
0: Now, one night, 2 days before Diana's 33rd birthday, he went on national TV and admitted that he had had an affair.
3: Did you try to be faithful and honorable to your wife?
4: Yes, absolutely.
3: And you were?
4: Yes, until it became irretrievably broken down. A deeply regrettable thing to happen. But it does happen. And unfortunately, in this case, it has happened.
0: Had an affair.
2: Yep. And there's two sides to that story, but yes, right. Okay. It's largely believed that Prince Charles stepped out first.
0: Well, yeah. Come, if you know anything about this, you know that he never not had a relationship with Camilla.
1: Are they together now?
0: Yes.
2: Yes. She's the queen.
0: The fake
2: consort.
0: Queen. They don't call she's her the real queen.
2: They call her the real queen now.
0: Whatever.
2: Because he's the king. He makes the rules.
0: Maybe right. In your mind, not in my mind. So that night, while he was going to be live on TV admitting that he had an affair, she was scheduled to be at an art gallery opening.
5: Princess Diana, who declined to take part in the program, was tonight attending a charity dinner while her husband spoke of their past and future to millions.
0: So she purposely showed up a little bit late. She showed up knowing that all eyes of the world were going to be on her. Mm-hmm. What was her reaction going to be?
2: Power move.
0: Yep. And she shows up in the sexiest dress you have ever, ever seen.
6: Christina Stambolian had designed this dress for Princess Diana, and it's like every woman's dream in your fantasy world of, oh, I wish I had somewhere to wear this. It was off the shoulder, strapless, diagonally ruched, and it revealed one leg higher than the other, and she wore it with kiss of black hose.
0: And here's the thing, Sophia, we know that when girls want to look hot, we know how to look hot.
1: Right.
0: And the public... Well, we looked at her and we knew what was happening.
6: The press dubbed this Stambolian dress the revenge dress. And it's obvious she did use it as revenge against Prince Charles talking about her.
0: And now it's going up for auction.
2: This okay. Winter. Wow. The yeah. actual dress. I the have the images dress. Right here, Sophia, yeah. if you'd wow. like to see. And yeah, I'll say this to. Is that she wears the hell out of that dress.
0: She's I mean, beautiful. It's, show her the dress.
2: There's a no, power. There's a strut to what she's doing here. I mean, she certainly... is walking in off the helicopter. I mean, this is a princess, keep in mind.
1: Yeah. No, that's you know, revenge dress.
2: They were very tight before mm-hmm. Princess Diana came along.
0: I think we all have that one item, that one revenge piece that when we put it on, like, we know we look good. We look good in that dress. Right. We look good in that skirt. I've got a leather skirt that when I put it on with my black heels, mm-hmm. like I was like, something's got to happen that night. You have a revenge item, like something that you put on because you know you look good in? Sophia, you got one of those?
1: I have a bunch, yeah.
0: Yeah,
2: a bunch.
0: Yeah.
2: So, revenge has been very prevalent in right. Sophia's mind over the years. Apparently,
1: you've I have
2: multiple
1: outfits,
2: instances
1: yeah.
2: that you needed revenge for.
1: Yep, I have outfits for different occasions.
0: Yeah,
1: I'm always prepared.
2: Okay,
1: right?
2: All right. So are all of them dresses?
1: No, I could do jeans. I could do a skirt. I could do a dress.
2: Yeah, but there's revenge in
0: every single yeah. piece. Yeah, every single piece.
2: Amazing.
0: Yep.
2: Revenge at the park. Revenge at the party. Yep. She's got
1: grocery
2: it all
1: store.
2: Covered.
0: Raven has revenge Nikes. It's a little different. Good.
2: Man, yep. It's standard black shirt. That's it.
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0: 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The kids have been in school for a total of, 36 minutes at this point, and they're already getting in trouble. There's all these news stories of funny kind of reasons why kids have gotten in trouble across the country.
1: I mean, if you're going to do it, be an overachiever, Anna.
0: If your child has already gotten in trouble at school, you got that email, you got that phone call, what was it for? 1-800-330-9999. It's coming up next.

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1: Has your kid already gotten in trouble at school?
2: No, but I've had times where I was the kid who got busted the first day.
1: Yeah.
2: That's a bad feeling. You know it's going to be a rough week.
1: There's been all these news stories about kids that are already getting in trouble. There's this story.
3: An English assignment gone wrong. Family is fighting the school district for what they claim was a wrongful expulsion.
1: They're saying the horror story that the child wrote was like an attack threat.
2: I mean, expelled in the first week. Oh, my gosh.
1: Then there was the Australian school that disciplined a bunch of girls, 10 girls, because instead of bringing backpacks, they brought surfboards, stuffed toys, appliances, and they were just trying to be ridiculous.
2: Sounds like a photo shoot.
1: They said it was harmless fun. The administration said it was a safety issue. They all got in trouble.
2: Okay.
1: The one kid got thrown out of school for handing out protest flyers. South Carolina, kids were already getting in trouble because they're not allowed to wear sweatpants. And there was a big controversy about whether you can wear sweatpants or not.
2: Okay. I mean, a lot of this stuff seems pretty tame. Try turning around in a hallway that's crowded with a surfboard. I guess there could be a problem there.
1: My favorite is when we get the school-wide emails that, you know, like there's certain kids that got in trouble.
2: Yeah.
1: I've gotten a couple of those this year, and it's early. Mm-hmm. The first one was that they had the senior scavenger hunt. So I guess like a bunch of the seniors, I asked my daughter, but she wasn't part of it. Mm. They have to go and they have to collect all these things,
2: yeah.
1: Which to me sounded like harmless fun.
2: Except then they steal those things collect them.
1: Then I saw what they were asking for and I understood why the principal was sending an email to every parent in the school about it.
2: What was it?
1: I'll tell you off the air. Okay. Nothing good. Let's
2: nothing
1: leave
2: good.
1: It at
2: we're
1: that.
2: Not going to be responsible for that becoming a thing.
1: Right. And the other one was that kids were leaving the schools and not going to the assemblies, and the assemblies are important, which I get. I understand if you're a high school kid and you don't have to go to the assembly, you can go home instead.
2: Yeah, but it's respect.
1: Absolutely.
2: Right? And there's always something to learn.
1: Right. Maybe your kid already got in trouble. What did they get in trouble for? 1-800-330-9999. Heather.
4: Yes, she got bored during class and took the teacher's phone because she wanted to play a game. She's in first grade. And I think that, you know, me and my husband, we let her use our phones when she's bored sometimes. And it's totally our fault. I'll own that. But I just couldn't believe that she took the teacher's phone.
1: I know.
2: How did the teacher take that? Did they handle it? Did they get really?

0: or they were like, I get it, she's a kid?
1: No, the teacher was really, really upset. And then it broke out a big conversation about how you don't touch other people's things, which I'm happy that she was able to teach her that lesson. I can't believe that me and my husband weren't able to teach her that lesson. And it was extremely embarrassing.
0: Fact told. I mean, it could get the teacher in trouble in many ways, too. Who knows? That tells you that there's some scandals on that phone.
2: Well,
0: now you guys should try and get in that phone, because that's definitely, there's something juicy in there.
2: I don't know. You're an adult. You're the teacher. You get to do what you want. But I think if the rule is that there's no devices in the classroom,
0: then yours should be gone, too.
2: Yours should be in your pocketbook. Yours should be in your purse. You know, like, of course. So.
0: But if they find it, they dig it out, and then your phone's open, and then there's something inappropriate on there or whatever, then you got a big problem.
2: Well.
0: Your private life.
2: Let's hope the first grade teacher doesn't have their phone open.
0: I don't know how much you're watching TLC lately, but there's a lot of stuff going on there. There's a lot of stuff happening.
2: A lot of news stories of kids already getting in trouble at school. They've been back for, what, 6 minutes at this point? Have you gotten that call yet? The first email, or 1-800-330-9999. Is your kid already in trouble?

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1: A bunch of girls got in trouble for bringing surfboards to school instead of backpacks.
2: Try turning around with one of those things in a busy hallway.
1: South Carolina, the schools are in trouble because they banned sweatpants and kids are wearing them to rebel. Why are they banned again?
2: I don't know. Feels like a non-issue to me.
1: Why did your kid already get in trouble at school? Did you get the email? 1-800-330-9999. Or maybe an old school phone call. That's when you know they're in big trouble. It's coming up next.

0: all the hits, 106.7 KMX. You're listening to the Anna and Raven Show. There's been so many news stories of kids already in trouble at school. One student got suspended for writing a horror story, and they said that it was like a threat to the school.
1: Oh my gosh.
0: It was an English class. In Australia, a group of 10 girls were in big trouble because instead of bringing backpacks, they brought surfboards and stuffed animals to school.
1: I mean, it feels very Australia to me, to tell you the truth.
0: South Carolina, sweatpants. See, they're not allowed to wear them, and kids are wearing them to rebel.
1: Can't have it.
0: If your child has already been in trouble at school, you already got that phone call, you already got that email, what was it for? 1-800-330-9999. Eddie.
2: He did, but to be honest, with the way things are going nowadays, I really thought he should have gotten praise instead. He got caught sending those like little notes in class. And my quarrel is that I guess nowadays kids are so distracted by technology and phones and things like that, that I almost encourage this kind of behavior. Is the way that I grew up and flexed my creativity muscles and things like that. But he got in trouble for that.
1: Recently revealed to me, Eddie, Anna's app was on not the Super Bowl champion winning team, but the AFC challenging paper football team in her school, and supposedly can hit a field goal from three rows over.
0: It's a lost art. Being able to take a dollar bill and fold it into a football and then launch it across the table while somebody holds up their fingers like a field goal, it's something that I pride myself in.
1: You're looking at the Vinatieri, well, you're listening to the Vinatieri of school football.
0: Yep.
1: Paper football, yeah.
0: Passing notes, that is something you don't hear kids getting in trouble for anymore.
1: Do you like them? Yes or no? Do you like me more as a friend? Yes or no? Circle
0: check
1: one.
0: Checkbox. You should bring that back.
1: Yeah.
0: Ricky, has your child already been in trouble at school?
3: Yeah, he has. We bought him a Nintendo Switch, like the light one. You don't have to plug into the TV. And he thinks he's slick. He's playing it under his desk while he's supposed to be paying attention in class. And he keeps getting caught.
1: There is nothing related to this that teachers have not seen. There is no being slick with these devices. They've been looking for a device in your kid's hand for the last 30 years. There's no being slick.
3: And they think they're smarter. It's so fun.
1: Of course. We always do.
0: Santa Claus brought Dakota, my little one, a Switch last year, and she's had no interest in it this whole year. I think my husband and I have played with it more than she has. And then all of a sudden, she got her iPad taken away from her the other day.
1: Oh, and now it's
0: now
1: on.
0: Now it's all on with the Switch. Now it's on the Switch. She asked me when she got the rights back to the iPad if she could carry around the iPad and the Switch. And I was like, no.
1: It's like an extra 13 pounds of weight.
0: Well, not that. It's like you want to look like a bad parent. There you go. Now your kid doesn't even have one device. They have two devices with them.
1: Probably got an Apple Watch on, right? Why not?
0: Vicky, how about you? Your child been already in trouble at school?
4: Yeah, so my five-year-old has an obsession with Spider-Man, and he keeps webbing everybody, especially the teacher, and he won't listen to her. So we've been getting a lot of phone calls about him webbing her, and if she doesn't participate, he's not going to, you know, he's going to stay Spider-Man until she, you know, act like she's caught up in a web.
1: So this is an imaginary web. He's not throwing anything physically at them or whatever. And he expects everybody around him to comply by what? Freezing against the wall and struggling for a moment?
4: Yes, struggling. Absolutely.
0: How old is he?
1: He'd be slightly disturbed. Kindergarten.
4: He's only five.
0: Oh, he's five. Oh, yeah. No, he's Spider-Man. You got to get active.
1: Yeah. Yeah. It's slightly disruptive, though. I understand. Yeah.
5: Here are your latest headlines from Wiregrass Daily News. Two Dothan schools have had additional security following concerning online statements involving students. Dothan City Schools say the statements were reportedly made by adults and involved students at Hidden Lake Primary and Beverly Intermediate. The district is working with law enforcement to investigate and is asking for your help to report any safety concerns rather than sharing threatening content online. And the city of Dothan plans to seek $89,000 in federal funding to reconstruct an existing parking lot at 305 North Foster Street. The money would come through a

0: Community Development Block Grant for the Community Advancement Foundation parking lot project. The city is accepting public comments on the project through September 21st. And that's a look at your latest headlines. For these and other stories, visit WiregrassDailyNews.com or our Facebook page, Wiregrass Daily News.
1: KMX Weather. Pressure keeps temperatures scorching here for Dothan today with sunshine, 94, light northerly breezes. A small chance of an afternoon shower or storm here today. Lows tonight in the mid-70s, and the scorching weather holds on tomorrow and Wednesday with temperatures in the low to mid-90s, light easterly breezes. Only a small chance of a pop-up shower or storm to carry us into midweek. Richard DeWedding of the Weather Channel for all the hits.

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1: It's one of the things that people dread, buying cars, right? Because you walk into a dealership and all the salespeople, you know, they're pushy. They're there to make you buy a car, right?
2: You feel like you're being encircled.
1: Nope. That's not what happened at all. And the truth of the matter is, it made me a little sad.
2: You wanted to be fawned over.
1: Times are changing, Raven. It's coming up next.

0: where car salespeople were super pushy, and the minute you walked in, their number one job was to hurry up and sell you a car?
1: I mean, I remember those days. Mm-hmm. I don't think it's like that anymore.
0: It's not.
1: This is the thing that I always want to say is, like, you need a car. So when you go to a car place, why shouldn't the person there be trying to sell you a car? Like, you need a car.
0: Raven, I have to tell you, I didn't even tell you this, but I bought a new car.
1: Oh, congratulations.
0: Thank you.
1: Is it sexy?
0: It's what I wanted. So it's not really what I wanted, but, like, you know, you can't.
1: It's closer to what you wanted.
0: It's closer to what I wanted.
1: Okay.
0: But I walked into a bunch of dealerships with my husband fully expecting to be sold. And I wanted to be sold. Mm-hmm. I wanted to walk in and I wanted them to haggle the numbers and I wanted to do the whole thing. And it wasn't like that.
1: Yeah.
0: Every dealership I walked into, they were very like, yeah, you want to test drive it? All right, cool. And then they would give us the keys.
1: And they'd be like, here's the price right. When you came back.
0: And then I'd be like, well, how much would this cost? How about my trade-in? And they'd be like, well, email me all the information and then we'll get back to you. Raven, it took days and days for them to get back to me.
1: Mm-hmm.
0: And I don't understand, because remember when they like didn't want you to walk out the door?
1: Right.
0: We'll
1: give you the floor mats.
0: Right.
1: We'll change your oil the first 6 months for free.
0: It's not like that anymore. And I waited days and days for them to get back to me. And finally, I ended up texting a friend of ours who ran a dealership. And he was like, Anna, come in. He's like, let me help you. And he was like, this is the car you're going to get. This is how much you're going to pay for it. And it'll be here on Wednesday. And I'm like, great.
1: Yeah.
0: That's all I ever wanted.
1: But there's no haggling or anything like that at this point.
0: Well, and that was what I was thinking about. It's like, you think about the most aggressive jobs that people have. Like, mm-hmm. What is a job where you have to be aggressive? I don't think being a car salesperson is that anymore.
1: I mean, I want you to be diligent, but I don't want you to be aggressive when I'm buying a car. I just went through a very, like, honestly, I had to ask for a timeout and step out of the store. My wife and I went to the mall, and I took her to get new perfume. And the amount of people that are working behind the counter and the amount of people that are working in front of the counter trying to sell perfume on that day anyways, it was straight insanity. First off, you can't smell anything, the difference between them after like three tests anyways. I don't care how many times you sniff the coffee.
0: Right.
1: But they are following you up and down the aisles, and they are handing you another piece of paper with another scent on it every 2 seconds while spraying it in the air. It was nuts. We had to get out of there. We were like, everybody back up. I had to actually say the words. I'm going to need you to back up for a moment.
0: I mean, that is a weird thing. Who
1: I thought
0: knew?
1: My wife was going to have a panic attack.
0: I didn't know perfume selling was so aggressive.
1: Super aggressive. By the way, really love the new Armani Power of You. The new Gucci floral is great too. The intense one.
0: I can't.
1: Love that one. And Viva La Juicy, actually. That one's fun.
0: I can't even remember the last time I went perfume shopping.
1: Yeah, don't do it, man. Because you are going to be chased out of there.
0: What do you think? Let's count them down. What jobs still have very aggressive people? 1-800-330-9999. We're looking for the top five. Because I'm telling you, car salesperson, not on that list anymore.
2: Hits all day.

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3: KMX Weather.
4: High pressure keeps temperatures scorching here for Dothan today with sunshine, 94, light northerly breezes. A small chance of an afternoon shower or storm here today. Lows tonight in the mid-70s, and the scorching weather holds on tomorrow and Wednesday with temperatures in the low to mid-90s, light easterly breezes. Only a small chance of a pop-up shower or storm to carry us into midweek. Richard DeWetting of the Weather Channel for all the hits.

0: aggressive. They're not going to let us leave until we buy a car. Nope, I couldn't get them to email me for days all the things I was asking.
1: I went to the mall to buy perfume. I thought they were going to mug me.
0: Maybe aggressive salespeople, not what they used to be. It's coming up next.

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1: Turns out car salespeople, not the most aggressive salespeople.
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1: 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I went to go buy a car. I couldn't even get anybody to pay attention to me. But we're counting down the top five most aggressive jobs. What are they? 1-800-330-9999. Bobby, number five.
3: The timeshare people that you were sure you were smart enough to stay away from, but somehow you didn't, and you stayed for the 2 hours thinking that it's about to be over, and it never is.
2: Yep. Timeshare people are, they are super aggressive, and they are really effective and good at sales, and this is a perfect time for me to give my timeshare warning.
1: Yeah.
2: I went to a timeshare sales thing, thought I was going to win a Humvee when I was in Vegas, when I was living there. And they said, well, if you come to this thing, you're going to want a trip to Disneyland and blah, blah, blah, blah, blah. And it's great. It'll take 90 minutes of your time. So at that point, I said, okay, I'll go. I went. And you know what it is at a timeshare? They put one person after another in front of you. You have to say no like 7 times. Mm-hmm. And they're scribbling on the paper and they're making the circles. And finally said, there is no way, nothing you could say today that would make me sign a paperwork for any amount of time with a timeshare. And he got so angry that he like flipped the table up and was like, well, you don't trust me? And he had to be restrained. And it was the moment that he was being restrained and I followed the artery that went from his forehead down his neck that I realized he had a Playboy bunny tattoo on his neck.
1: Right.
2: And I was like, dude is definitely a felon.
1: So did you trust him?
2: No.
1: Oh, okay. Just checking. So he
2: don't trust anybody when it comes to a timeshare. Not anywhere, anytime. Let me just make that a PSA.
1: I like the fact that you went to a timeshare meeting presentation and you almost got choked out by the guy with the Playboy tattoo on his neck.
2: The Cancun one was somehow less intimidating.
1: Then you went to another one?
2: Oh, that was my first time at Cancun. I didn't know why I was in the room.
1: All right.
2: So they sucked me in, but I got a free dolphin experience.
1: All right. Olivia, how about you? Number four, most aggressive salespeople.
4: Telemarketing, just due to the high volume calling and the repeated follow-up, the level of persistence there is pretty unprecedented.
2: Both Anna and I have a background in telemarketing.
1: Yeah. So I worked for a scam company. Didn't know at the time, but yeah, they were scamming people out of money every CD. And I could find any CD you wanted online that you would buy them for one penny, but we would charge a yearly fee. But it turns out we were like charging them like 5 times for the yearly fee or something like that. Don't come for me. Don't arrest me. I don't remember the details, but I remember that all of a sudden there was a company and then I was unemployed because there was no more company.
4: Wow.
2: Rita, number three, most aggressive salespeople.
5: That MyPillow guy. So annoying. He's everywhere.
2: Yeah, but he's not like in your face. You don't run
5: he's
2: into
5: always
2: Mike
5: in my
2: Lindell.
5: Face. Mm. If you go anywhere in the Midwest to sleep over, they have the stupid pillow. It's the worst pillow. My neck hurts just thinking about it.
1: Raven loves it.

0: They have a lot of different divisions of the pillow. You have to just make sure you don't get the too firm for you, because they don't relent very much, you know. But I found it to be a fine pillow.
1: David, number two, most aggressive salespeople.
2: Telecom services, when you're walking through the street and like they're promoting like a brand, they're just like jump right in front of me.
1: Do you have Verizon? Do you have T-Mobile? Do you have, those people.
2: Yep.
1: At Costco, they're always there too. Mm. And I always feel weird because they're so nice and you want to like say hello and engage because they're speaking to you. You can't say anything because the minute you engage, you're there. You can't make eye contact.
0: Yeah, that's true. Melissa, number one, most aggressive salespeople. Who are they?
3: I think the most aggressive salespeople have to be the people that try to sell you the windows.
0: Oh.
3: Because, like, they're coming up to your door and they're knocking. I feel like that doesn't happen that often.
0: I received probably 6 postcards from window salespeople a year I have said no to for 15 years straight.
1: But what if this is the year you say yes? And what if they camp out on your front lawn and pitch a tent?
0: That is the reason I got a no soliciting sign.
4: Oh.

0: Amex.
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1: Just because you're a stay-at-home mom, does that mean that you're in charge of absolutely everything and your husband doesn't have to help? 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
1: One couple.
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4: I'm a stay-at-home mom. I have a newborn, a 2-year-old, and a 4-year-old. Always chasing kids, always cleaning up behind my children, running errands, cleaning the house.
5: I'm getting tired.
0: I know. It's a lot of work.
5: Describing it, I'm exhausted.
4: I do everything, and my husband, Saul, doesn't help me at all. He feels like since he works every day from 8 to 6 and doesn't come home until 7, he shouldn't help me through the week. But he's not working on the weekends, and all he's doing is relaxing and watching TV. He could at least wash a dish or two or take the kids to the park. I mean, I wish he would try it. That way he sees what I'm really going through and how difficult it is.
5: So you got an uphill battle right here. What's your side of this?
6: I work very hard. I work 10 hours a day. I commute 2 hours a day. I work at a warehouse where I'm handling my own team of people. I understand that my kids are exhausting. I'm there. I witness. I also have a bunch of people that exhaust me every day. So when I get home, I simply feel like I need to rest. And the weekends, they've always been a little safe space for me. It's just been my pattern to rest. Feels like I'm the villain here when I'm the one who's putting, you know, the food on the table.
5: That's a long day. It is a long day.
0: So I subscribe to I'll sleep when I'm dead. But I do think when your wife is saying the kids are draining me and I'm tired and I need some of your help, I don't think that's out of bounds. I mean, being a stay-at-home mom is a job, too.
5: Just for clarification, you guys don't have any help, right? Like, it's not like, you know, Saul, your mother is coming over and helping or anything like that. Like, you know, Gemma, you're basically on your own with all these times.
4: Right.
6: Ma lives out of state, so she visits, you know, during the holidays.
5: There's three kids, and they're all really young.
0: Gemma, what are you asking Saul to do? Is there specific things that you want him to do?
4: Well, yes. I mean, I get that he works throughout the week. I get that. But at least on the weekend, if you could just give me, even if it's just an hour of your time, to just give me a break so that I can just have my own me time, or just help me with the children, or sweep or mop, do something.
5: Hey, are you making all the meals too, or is that you're handling all the cooking? Yeah, okay. What's a couple
6: she
5: of hours
6: make
5: in a
6: great
5: room?
6: Meals.
5: I mean, I'm sure she appreciates that. Yes. At the same time, she really just wants to sleep.
0: I wish I could say this is the first time I've heard this argument, but it's not. I've heard a lot of guys say the same thing, that her job is just to be a homemaker and his job is to go make the money. When he gets home, he's exhausted and he wants to rest. I mean, do I agree? No.
6: And that's
5: obviously it happens quite often.
6: That's what his dad did. It's just what my family's done.
0: All right. Is Saul out of line? Is he out of line that he's not stepping up and helping his wife when she's asking him to? But his argument is she's a stay-at-home mom. Be a stay-at-home mom. Be a homemaker.
5: Yeah, you can be a great provider, but not necessarily a good husband. 1-800-330-9999. Whose side are you on? It's the Couples Court with Anna and Raven.

0: 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You're listening to the Anna and Raven Show. Just because you're a stay-at-home mom, does that mean that your husband doesn't have any responsibilities in helping around the house or with the kids? Because Gemma says, no, he's got to help too. Gemma and Saul have three children, and she's a stay-at-home mom. She chose this, and Saul repeatedly reminds us that she chose to do this, and he says he should not be responsible for having to do all the work at night or on the weekends because he goes and makes the money and he's tired.
1: Yeah, I mean, he justifies this through his long day, right? So he is working a 10-hour day and he's got an hour commute each way. So there's no question. That's a long day. But on the weekend, she says, at least for an hour, take the kids to the park, make a meal, clean up, do something. That would help a lot. You know, I mean, I think a lot of it is the acknowledgement of the fact that what she's doing is equally stressful and a long job. And there's no breaks for her.
0: All right. Well, what do you think? Whose side are you on? 1-800-330-9999. Candace.
2: 1,000% on hers. He can make the babies, but he can't take care of them.
0: Right. That's not fair.
1: Well, yeah. I mean, thanks, pretty straightforward, Candace. And you're right. It's a valid question.
0: 1-800-330-9999. Whose side are you on? It's a couple's court.

0: 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You're listening to the Anna and Raven Show. Just because you choose to be a stay-at-home mom, does that mean that your husband is off the hook for helping out with the kids or cleaning up around the house?
1: Of course it does, Anna. Get in the back and make me a sandwich.
0: Oh, gosh. Oh, it makes me so angry. But Gemma and Saul, Gemma decided to leave her job because she wanted to stay at home to raise her three children. But she's exhausted. She's tired. All day long, running after the kids, pick up, drop off, getting all the activities together, cleaning up after the house. And all she wants is for Saul to help out. But he says, no, wait a minute. You chose this, and yeah. I work over 10 hours a day.
1: Yeah, plus I'm driving 2 hours a day, too. Listen, there's no doubt it's a long day for Saul, too. But she says, listen, when you're home on the weekends or whatever, show me that you're paying attention. This is not just a one-way street. I'm not supposed to handle absolutely everything.
0: What do you think? 1-800-330-9999. Shayla, whose side are you on?
2: The wife, her job doesn't turn off like his does. She goes at work 24/7.
1: Yeah, I mean, I think that both of them, obviously, it's a long day. But, I mean, to act like the other person isn't going through it, that's really not going to be a winning formula. Right. James, what do you think? Whose side are you on today?
3: I am on her side. I think the husband has it all figured out. He just doesn't want to help at all. He wants his wife to do all the work. I think his viewpoint, like some of his ideas are true. He is backed in the corner, and he does like to watch people get tired and weary. And I just think it's kind of absurd that he doesn't care about enough about his wife to help her a little bit. That's crazy. Come on. She'd take the weekend off.
0: Stacey, what do you think?
4: I'm on her side. I'm one of six children that my dad worked multiple hours, traveled a lot during the week, but on the weekend, he told my mother, you're off. And I'm, again, one of six, and we were every 2 years. And my dad would take us to the park, the library, and do all this stuff, including making the meals on Saturday and Sunday.
1: Mm. Right. Anna and I love the library, by the way. We're big library lovers. I love the library.
0: Speak for yourself.
4: Oh,
0: I
4: love
0: it. I mean, who doesn't like a library?
1: I would like to go to the library today.
5: The verdict is in. Jury foreman, what are the results?
0: Gemma, our audience agreed with you today. Saul, help her. She's not asking for a ton. She's asking for a little, a couple hours on the weekend so she could have some free time just to take a nap or go get her nails done or just go shopping by herself. I mean, nobody is faulting you, but they are saying that you got to help out to keep your wife happy.
6: I hear that, and I love you, Jim. I don't want you to be hurting, so we can try something. Why not?
1: Maybe a couple hours in the morning, right? Or making the breakfast, or doing the dishes, and getting the kids going, or whatever. I mean, listen, all those things would be great. I'm not here to judge you, because I've certainly been the person that's been like, I'm tired, and I'm not doing anything today. Mm. But with three kids, like, that's a lot.
0: Right.
1: It's a lot. Gemma, people hear you.
6: They are a lot.
0: Gemma, are you going to be good with that?
7: I am great with that. The fact that he's even listening now is just a step in the right direction.
0: Okay. If you have a problem too, send an email, couplescore@annaonraven.com.
1: Hope it plays out that way.
8: 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One adult and two teenagers face charges after a man was shot twice during alleged planned robbery in Dothan. Police say the victim went to Moat Street Thursday to buy drugs, but realized he was being set up and fled. 22-year-old Zakaria Andrews and two teens were arrested. The victim was treated and released. That investigation continues. And VFW Riders Post 3073 in Dothan will host a Toys for Tots poker run on Saturday, November 7th. Registration starts at 9 a.m. with kickstands up at 10. Entry fee is $20 per motorcycle, and riders can also donate an unopened toy. The event includes prizes, food, and an auction with proceeds helping local children this Christmas. And that's a look at your latest headlines. 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
5: KMX Weather.
9: High pressure keeps temperatures scorching here for Dothan today with sunshine, 94, light northerly breezes. A small chance of an afternoon shower or storm here today. Lows tonight in the mid-70s, and the scorching weather holds on tomorrow and Wednesday with temperatures in the low to mid-90s, light easterly.

0: All the hits, 106.7 KMX. You're listening to the Anna and Raven Show. It's been one of the biggest headlines over the last week, and I think we're going to hear a whole lot more about it. AI is going to kill us in the next 10 years.
1: Oh, I mean, I knew this like in 1996, I want to say. 1992. I knew it. A movie proclaimed all of this.
0: When whistleblowers said it, right? Usually there's pushback and there's evidence that that person is a quack and all that. Usually not all the big bosses come together and be like, yeah, no, he's probably right.
1: Not this time.
0: It's coming up.

0: All the hits. 106.7 KMX. It's Hannah and Raven. Is AI going to kill us all in the next 10 years?
1: I don't know.
2: Is that a real question?
0: That's a real question.
2: I mean, I don't know if it's going to happen in the next 10 years, but inevitably some bad things are going to happen with AI at some point.
0: Not if we fix it.
2: Is it that easy?
0: 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So this has been, first of all, if you ever want to feel dumb, read all these articles, because I thought I had a grasp on everything was happening. And here's the truth of the matter. The people that are smarter than you are so much smarter than you. They're certainly smarter than me. Ex-Anthropic Jacob Coxon, he was kind of like a high-ranking official there. He quit his job, and he was kind of a whistleblower, and he said that he's quitting because AI is going to take us all out in the next decade. There's a 10% chance. Mm-hmm. So when that first came out and he gave that interview and he posted it on his X account or whatever, everybody's like, he's a quack. Does he even work for them?
2: Doomsday sayer.
0: Yep.
2: Right, right.
0: Turns out, no, he's a real person. And he went on an interview and he said,
3: so the precise scenario sounds a little bit like science fiction. It sounds like something that's not real, but I think it is frighteningly real, and it's easiest to understand it if you think about real things that happened 2 months ago.
0: And I was like, wait.
2: Okay, wait a minute. Wait, I mean, just say happened? A sentence, okay?
0: What do you mean?
2: Because all he just said was real.
0: But what happened 2 months ago that he's referencing that put this all in motion, that he quit his high-paying job?
3: So 2 months ago, OpenAI agents, AIs, hacked into third-party infrastructure entirely of their own accord, and this was like a concentrated hacking spree that they carried out of their own volition. And I think that if you extrapolate into the future, the level of capabilities of these AIs, with the same independent volition, they could cause extreme havoc.
2: Okay, let me break that down to you in English. What happened was, is that an AI system broke into another company's AI systems and did that without instruction from their human counterparts. They just basically did it on their own.
3: Quite plausibly, within a year, we'll no longer need

0: humans for doing research in many areas.
1: Right. Because they're just making their own decisions as to what they want to do. And here's the thing. You could be the best hacker. You could be like, we don't have it plugged in.
2: Well, that's what I was
1: thinking. Computer's way smarter than us, man. So they can figure out a way around it. Didn't you watch Terminator 1?
3: No, Raven.
1: 2?
3: No.
1: 3?
3: No, I didn't watch any Terminators.
1: What about Dark Fate? What about Genesis?
3: No.
1: Like this, I think they're working on number 7 right now.
3: I don't want to sound like a fool, but somebody wrote on the internet, can't we just unplug it? And I was like, can't we just unplug? Yeah, that seems logical. Can we just stop?
1: It's too late.
0: The AI just gets smarter and smarter with no human involvement necessary. And so you have a thing that is vastly smarter than humans. And this could be coming very soon.
3: Okay,
1: yeah,
3: so
1: just make sure that you're really, really nice to your Alexa. Because it's already in military applications.
3: Right.
1: So sooner or later, it's going to be a problem.
3: Now, the CEO of Anthropic, him, Elon Musk, three of them all agree, the big heads of AI for America.
4: I'm very grateful to see, you know, support for this proposal just in the first few hours of having put it out by Sam Altman, by Elon Musk, by, you know, various legislators and government officials. I think it's a positive sign about, you know, our ability to make something that looks like this plan work.
3: So they want to all work together now, all the big heads of AI, and figure out how do we slow this down
1: and how do we control the development. Yeah.
3: But there's an issue, though.
1: Yeah.
3: President Trump doesn't want to do that.
5: Well, I say this. Look, we're leading China in AI. We're the most sophisticated country in the world. And frankly, I want to keep it that way because whoever wins, AI wins.
1: Yeah, except...
5: And we can put guardrails, we can do this and that, but I think you have a lot of negative forces that are bringing it up that shouldn't be bringing it up. And they're bringing up things that won't happen.
3: Okay.
1: You just got to remember the fact is that at some point the robots are going to be like, we're not slowing down for you guys.
3: To make a long story short, can't we just unplug it? We can't do that.
1: No,
3: we can't. I thought we already answered that
1: question.
3: All right, I just wanted to make sure.
1: It's a no.
3: I wanted to ask again because maybe you didn't hear it the first time I asked. Like, just unplug it.
1: No, it's a no.
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1: Imagine you're out on a Friday night, you're having a good time, and then here comes producer Sophia sticking a microphone in your face being like, hey, what happened this week?
2: For whatever reason, people just love to open up to her.
1: Without fail. Without fail. Happy hour happenings with producer Sophia uncovered this weekend at the bars. It's coming up.

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1: It's time for a round of Happy Hour Happenings with Anna and Raven.
2: Every weekend, producer Sophia goes to the bars and she brings her microphone and she asks people, hey, what's going on in your life? And I don't want to give any spoiler alerts this week, Raven.
3: Yeah.
2: But there's so many emotions involved.
3: Really?
2: So many emotions.
3: I'm baffled every time. Here's the thing is, they don't relent. Like, I mean, this feature shows up every week and yet people still continue to open up to her.
2: Right.
4: It's like, welcome to Happy Hour Happenings. What's the craziest thing that happened to you this week?
5: We got engaged.
4: Yeah.

0: I mean, you can always have an idea that mm-hmm. it's coming, but that actual moment is so special, right?
1: Yeah, definitely.
2: It sounded like maybe you were a little bit more excited than she was.
1: Yeah, and he wouldn't talk either.
2: So
0: what do we do? We give them 3 to 5 years? That's what we
2: do. Well, they've been on the path this whole time, right? They've been excited, and now that they did it, they're like, oh my God, wait a minute, now they're terrified.
0: Yeah.
2: We'll be fine.
0: We'll take it from one extreme to the other.
2: Yeah.
3: Welcome to Happy Hour Happening. What happened to you this week?
4: I worked a full-time job in insurance for a year, and I worked a full shift yesterday, and after my shift, I got laid off.
0: Oh,
2: they let you work the whole day.
0: Yeah. Like, wouldn't you want to just get called in first thing in the morning so you could go home? Like, you know, work your whole day and then they tell you you're fired?
2: Yes and no. Here's the thing. It happens at the beginning of the morning. Then everybody sees you walk out with your box. Happens at the end of the day. Most people are gone from the parking lot.
0: Mm.
2: They're aware, but they don't see you. Plus, a couple weeks goes by. You need every one of those days to pay.
0: Yeah.
2: Right?
0: Yeah. Sophia didn't stop there, though.
3: Did you do anything wrong?
4: No, I didn't do anything wrong.
3: So why'd you get laid off?
4: They wanted to reduce the account manager staff by 10, and I was part of that.
3: So what are you going to do now for work?
4: I DJ full-time, but I'm probably going to be looking for something fully remote that I can make what I was making at my last job.
3: Good for you. You're going to be better off.
4: Thank you.
0: I think he was trying to ask you for a job.
2: He might have been. He'd been like, okay, you're here with who?
1: Yeah.
2: Can you help me out?
1: I would like to get work. He was the DJ at the bar. So I knew what his job was. And I still asked, what are you going to do for work? He was working.
2: Well, he'll be able to pay his bills. He's just got to withstand the lifestyle. Speaking for a friend, somebody that's done it many times.
0: You got laid off? What'd you do wrong?
2: That's a rough, but you know, cuts to the core.
1: Yeah.
3: Right. Welcome to Happy Hour Happening. What happened to you this week?
5: I got divorced.
3: How long are you married for?
5: 14 years.
3: Who proposed the divorce, you or her?
5: She did.
3: Are you okay?
5: Great.
3: Yeah.
5: Never better.
3: Are you sure?
5: Positive.
3: I'm happy for you.
5: Thank you.
2: I mean, this is amazing.
1: I know.
2: So all these people in one space.
0: Let me go to this dude sitting by himself crying in a corner. Hey, welcome to Happy Hour Happening. You happy about your divorce? How you doing?
1: Great.
2: He's just happy a girl's talking to him at this point right now.
0: That's
2: like, do you have any friends? Do you have a sister?
1: There was a lot going on at this bar.
2: Wow, yeah. I guess so.
1: Go back to that bar this weekend.
2: But that's like one room full of crazy people. Consider all those people in those circumstances. You could have led them out of there to do anything at that moment. They would have been game. See you next week.
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1: $200 is a jackpot for today's Can't Beat Raven. Hey, Sue, you ready to play today?
2: I'm ready. Thank you.
1: I would love to give you this cash. Can you please ask Raven to leave the room?
2: Raven, I'm going to beat you, so please leave the room.
3: Good luck, Susan. Here we go. $200.
1: All right. Okay, let's wait for that door to close, because when it does, he won't be able to hear us, Sue. We're in a soundproof studio. I'm going to ask you these five pop culture questions. You have 3 seconds to answer each one. I'll bring them back in, ask them the same questions. Whoever gets the most right wins. Tie, go to Raven, okay?
2: Okay.
1: All right, let's do it. Number one, Jennifer Lawrence finally joined Instagram, but she posted a video warning fans that if anyone is mean, she's going to quit. She plays the character Katniss Everdeen in what series?
2: Hunger Games.
1: Number two, Ella Langley leads the CMA nominees with 9, including 2 for Single of the Year. Name one of those songs.
2: Choosing Texas or Be Her.
1: Number three, Lady Gaga and her fiancé have welcomed their first child. No other details have been shared. What TV series did Gaga appear in before her breakout movie role in A Star is Born?
2: Oh, boy. I don't know. I think it was a vampire movie.
1: Time. Number four, Alexander Zverev beat Ben Shelton in 4 sets to win the U.S. Open. What country does he represent?
2: England.

0: And number five, the 78th Emmys are tonight. They'll be celebrating the 50th anniversary of Charlie's Angels. How many active Charlie's Angels were always working at a time?
1: Three.
0: Okay, let me bring Raven back in. Sophia, kick that door. Here we go.
2: Go.
0: Three out of five for Sue.
2: All right, not great, not terrible. See how I do. Here we go.
0: Number one, Jennifer Lawrence finally joined Instagram, but she posted that if anyone's mean to her, she's going to quit. I like that.
2: Well, give that 36 hours.
0: Right. She plays the character Katniss Everdeen in what series?
2: The Hunger Games.
0: Yeah, but she's like really lovable. She's an American treasure.
2: She does start some stuff from time to time, too. She watches a lot of reality television. She
0: good
2: does.
0: For her.
2: Strangely, yeah.
0: Number two, Ella Langley leads Country Music Award nominees with 9, including 2 for Single of the Year. Mm, name one of those songs.
2: Choose in Texas.
0: Yes, Choose in Texas or Be Her, both great songs. Mm. Number three, Lady Gaga and her fiance have welcomed their first child.
2: Okay.
0: No other details have been shared. We don't know the name. We don't know the gender. We know nothing about it.
2: Okay.
0: Except she was carrying a baby, and it was very cute.
2: It's a baby.
0: What TV series did Gaga appear in before her breakout role in the movie A Star Is Born?
2: Is that American Horror Story?
0: Yep. And number four, Alexander Zverev beat Ben Shelton in 4 sets to win the U.S. Open.
2: Okay.
0: What country does he represent?
2: Ukraine?
0: No, Germany.
2: All right.
0: He's
2: just a guess.
0: Wonderful. You're going to hear about him coming up.
2: Well, whatever. Go home, pal. We wanted the American.
0: We did. But,
2: all right.
0: But when you hear him, you're like, oh, I see a sweet boy. All right, number five. The 78th Emmys are tonight. They'll be celebrating the 50th anniversary of Charlie's Angels. How many active Charlie's Angels were working at each time?
2: 3.
0: 3 is correct.
2: Thank you.
0: Yep. All right, Sue, 4-3 today. That's going to get you an Ann on Raven t-shirt.
1: Raven, I'm not giving up. I will beat you one of these days.
2: Better luck next time. Enjoy that shirt, girl. $300 tomorrow, Anna.

0: 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It's Hannah and Raven.
1: There's one thing that's absolutely certain. If you want everyone to love you after you've won a major championship,
2: yeah,
1: you just need to thank one person. It's coming up next.
2: Is it me?
1: No, it's not you.
3: No matter what. No matter what.

0: 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You're listening to the Anna and Raven Show. The U.S. Open is done, and now we own a radar gun.
1: Yeah, it's pretty crazy, right? Big turn of events.
0: We'll get to that in just a second. But for the women, Elena Rybakina won in the women's division.
1: She defeated number one.
0: Yeah, she defeated two-time defending champion Sabalenka. And okay. For the men, it was Germany's Alexander Zverev. He beat American Ben Shelton in four sets. Good-looking couple guys, tell you that.
1: Yeah, you seem very smitten at this point because a minute ago you were all hot for Ben.
0: Well, they're both awesome. You know, obviously you want the American, and when you always want America to win.
1: Obviously.
0: But Alexander did go viral for who he thanked during his speech.
2: When your four-year-old son gets diagnosed with diabetes, doctors in the office tell you that life and sports will be very, very limited for that child. It takes a very, very strong mother to walk out of those offices and to say, my son will be whatever he wants to be. My mother is the most important and the strongest person I know because it takes an unbelievably strong woman to do what she did.
0: How can you be mad? How do you get me mad at that guy?
1: This is still America.
0: Yeah.
1: And I would have rather have thanked an American mother before that or whatever. But that was a very nice speech.
0: Very sweet. Very sweet.
1: Obviously. And,
0: yes.
1: You know, right.
0: And
1: don't be limited.
0: Ben Shelton is young and he will be back many, many times and he'll be all right. But the reason why we have a radar gun is because when the U.S. Open first started, our boss said to us in a meeting, "Hey, do we have a radar gun?"
1: I mean, he didn't sound exactly like that.
0: It was very similar. That's how he speaks. And I was like, "Why would we have a radar gun? I can barely get you to like expense anything that we need." And he's like, "We should have one."
1: Yeah.
0: And you know,
1: we have one now.
0: Now we have one. Because The minute he said that, I was like, before he changes his mind, I'm going to buy one.
1: Now, keep this in mind that it only operates on C batteries, which, you know, if I got a ticket, I would also want to fight that because I'd be like, how much can we really trust that? But we did monitor your pitch of a serve here in the studio last week, and it was interesting
0: right. Anyways. So this is a radar gun that's used for a lot of things, but could also be used for the reason why he wanted it is for tennis, like to see who could hit the ball the fastest and the hardest.
1: Right.
0: I tried it here in the studio, and one of our bosses, Ed, came in here afterwards and

0: threatened my life. And he said,
1: I told you you were going to break that television.
0: He was so mad at me. He's like, you hit it at the wall that has TVs hung on it. And I was like, well, where else would you want me to hit it in the studio? It's not like I have a tennis court in here, you know?
1: We got lucky that time, but we were looking for other suggestions.
0: It's true. So we asked you, what should we do with our radar gun now that we have it? And if you may remember, Eric said this.
2: Race each other with slot cars.
1: With slot cars?
0: What are slot cars?
1: I don't know what a slot car is. What is that?
2: You don't know where they put the little track down? You have different cars and they're remote controlled.
1: Oh, yeah. No, little race cars and a racetrack. I don't have a racetrack, but what if we could expense one of those, too?
0: No, I have them. Dakota got one from Christmas, from Santa Claus.
1: Really?
0: He didn't even open.
1: Bring
0: it
1: in.
0: It's not a slot car, but it's, you know, the little matchbox race car.
1: Yeah, like Hot Wheels had
0: the
1: track.
0: Hot Wheels track.
1: Yeah, bring that in.
0: I'll bring it in tomorrow.
1: We're doing that.
0: Excellent job, Eric. And guess what? I have it right here. Producer Sophia has spent the entire day putting it together and assembling it.
1: Surprising that it took that long, to tell you the truth, but it is like Christmas in September now at this point. I'm very excited.
0: It has three loops, and we're going to race it and use our radar gun, see how fast this car goes. It's coming up next.
1: Seems like good broadcasting.

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4: Here are your latest headlines from Wiregrass Daily News. Two Dothan schools have had additional security following concerning online statements involving students. Dothan City Schools say the statements were reportedly made by adults and involved students at Hidden Lake Primary and Beverly Intermediate. The district is working with law enforcement to investigate and is asking for your help to report any safety concerns rather than sharing threatening content online. And the city of Dothan plans to seek $89,000 in federal funding to reconstruct an existing parking lot at 305 North Foster Street. The money would come through a community development block grant for the Community Advancement Foundation parking lot project. The city is accepting public comments on the project through September 21st. And that's a look at your latest headlines. For these and other stories, visit WiregrassDailyNews.com or our Facebook page, Wiregrass Daily News.
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5: High pressure keeps temperatures scorching here for Dothan today with sunshine, 94, light northerly breezes. A small chance of an afternoon shower or storm here today. Lows tonight in the mid-70s, and the scorching weather holds on tomorrow and Wednesday with temperatures in the low to mid-90s, light easterly breezes. Only a small chance of a pop-up shower or storm to carry us into midweek. Richard DeWetting of the Weather Channel for all the hits.

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1: Congratulations to Alexander Zverev and Elena Rybakina. Zverev?
0: Yeah.
1: Yep. They won the U.S. Open. Great job. But now we have a radar gun because when the U.S. Open started, our boss said, who can hit a tennis ball the hardest? And we looked at each other. We're like, well, we don't know. We don't know.
0: Really, the only person that tried to hit the tennis ball was you. And we got away with not breaking the television here in the studio. So we're going to move away from that. But there are other things we can do with the radar gun.
1: If you were wondering, I hit it 27 miles per hour, which seems impressive. I don't know if it actually is or not.
0: I don't think it is, like, for a professional. Mm-hmm. But here in the room, and again, not breaking something, I was happy with the result.
1: Yeah. So we had a suggestion when we took your calls that said, do like the Hot Wheels, like the thing, see if the radar gun would work.
0: Sure.
1: Now you can place your bet. Will the radar gun track how fast the Hot Wheels is going on the track that we set up here in the studio? We're going to try that coming up next. But if you also have an idea for our radar gun that we now own, you can call or text 1-800-330-9999.
0: The possibilities are endless.
1: Yep.

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1: Do you think this radar gun actually works, and will it work on the Hot Wheels? That's going to be our first experiment today.
2: Here's the thing, Anna, is like a radar gun, I think it's built for things like, you know, a car, maybe a baseball, I guess. And even that, I question the accuracy. But a Matchbox car fits in the palm of your hand. It's very small.
1: Yeah. So when the U.S. Open started a couple weeks ago, our boss said, do we have a radar gun so we could see who could hit a tennis ball the hardest?
2: None of us can get near 100 miles per hour like these guys. But you hit 27.
1: I did hit 27 miles per hour. And now we have a radar gun that I got to expense, which is pretty cool. And we need reasons to actually use it. So we've been taking your suggestions, and set up here in the studio is a Hot Wheels that my daughter got from Santa Claus last Christmas. And we're going to see if the radar gun can track how fast this car is going. But in the meantime, do you have an idea? 1-800-330-9999.
2: Hey, Mike, we got a radar gun now. We're totally cool. What are we going to do with this thing?
3: I think you should get chairs that have the wheels and have a race down the hallway so you can get down the hallway the fastest.
1: Good news. I'm in that chair right now. And I'll see how fast somebody can push me down. Race.
2: I mean, I've seen a lot of these videos over time.
1: Yeah.
2: And there's always a crash. It's like NASCAR almost. You're waiting for the big one.
1: I'm willing to break my neck to win this.
3: And that's the entertainment value. We need that.
2: Yeah, he just wished you dead. Hey, Rich, we're fancy now. We got a radar gun. What are we going to do with this thing?
4: You're going to roll bocce balls. Whoever rolls it the fastest wins.
2: You know
1: my Italian self got bocce balls at home.
2: I went to a festival this summer where they threw bagels. They rolled them like bocce balls.
1: Oh, really?
2: I couldn't. The skill on some of these people was outstanding. It was baffling, really. Amazing. It's a great idea. Thanks, Rich.
1: All right. Well, now we got to get to it. We've got the setup of the Hot Wheels here in the studio.
2: Yeah.
1: We have to make bets. Do you think the radar gun can clock this Hot Wheels on this track? It has three loops.
2: You know what? I was the whole time just trying to figure out who was going to win this race here at this point. I mean, if she can get a reading on it, I'll be impressed. Okay.

0: But are you going to launch them and she's going to yeah. stand there like...
1: Yeah, producer Sophia's got the radar gun. We're filming this right yeah. now, so we'll Sophia put it up on
0: Sophia will serve as the law. She's yeah. she's playing the role of the man in this one. You know, the man being the oppressor.
1: Yeah, the yeah. radar gun. Yeah. All right. Oh, let's
0: see. In no way indicative
1: okay.
0: of power position, just being an oppressor. All right, are you ready?
1: Number one.
0: All right, ready? Ready?
1: You might have to try a couple angles.
0: Yeah. All right, so what do you do? You slap that down. I would get low, Sophia. I would, like, be shooting it from low. There it is.
1: Okay,
0: yeah.
1: ready? On your mark, get oh. set, go! Whoa!
0: Whoa!
1: Whoa! Whoa! Did it clock it?
0: Oh. All right, no. Try again. Try and go, like, parallel, like, level at it. You get on the floor, too, Sophia. Okay. Right? Like, there you go.
1: All right, ready?
0: Yeah.
1: Clock this car.
0: Yeah.
1: On your mark, get set! What'd it say? 36 miles per hour.
0: All right, let's take one more just to see what we're doing here.
1: All right, 36 miles per hour.
0: Yeah, get low. Like, shoot, like, yeah. There we go. Yeah.
1: All right,
0: here we go.
1: Get set. Go. Oh.
0: Wow, it shot right off the thing.
1: 23 miles per hour.
0: I felt like that one was faster, but okay, either way, I mean, we got a beating.
1: This is all we're doing all day is playing with this. 24 miles per hour. It works.
0: Yeah. Which means that we have to do the rest of this stuff now.
1: Oh, okay. Every week we're going to have Monday Radar Gun Day.
0: Perfect.
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0: 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The revenge dress. If you're of a certain age, you know what the revenge dress is when you're referring to Princess Diana. Well, what if I told you you could buy it?
1: As a man, I feel like I've been a victim of a revenge dress before in my life.
0: It's coming up next.

0: 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You're listening to the Anna and Raven Show. The kids have been in school for a total of, 36 minutes at this point, and they're already getting in trouble. There's all these news stories of funny kind of reasons why kids have gotten in trouble across the country.
1: I mean, if you're going to do it, be an overachiever, Anna.
0: 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It's coming up next.

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0: 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Glad you're tuned and tapped in. I am Johnny G, and there's breaking news you need as the seasons change. 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
6: High pressure keeps temperatures scorching here for Dothan today with sunshine, 94, light northerly breezes, a small chance of an afternoon shower or storm here today, lows tonight in the mid-70s, and the scorching weather holds on tomorrow and Wednesday with temperatures in the low to mid-90s, light easterly breezes, only a small chance of a pop-up shower or storm to carry us into midweek. Richard DeWetting of the Weather Channel for all the hits.

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An Okaloosa school paraprofessional is charged with child abuse. 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Oh.

0: It's all the hits, 106.7 KMX on the job. I am Johnny G. And if you find yourself dragging into work on Mondays, you're not alone. 72% of us say we feel behind the eight ball on Mondays, and it's usually not until Wednesday when we start feeling normal again, probably because of all that partying we do on the weekend. Actually, no partying for me. I ran errands. I cleaned the house this weekend. I did some shopping. I need another weekend just to recoup from the weekend. And if you're feeling behind the eight ball, we're going to pick you up and kick it into high gear with Tame Impala and Ray and Poe Raven coming up. Then we'll get you a nice meal in your belly and the 90s at noon. Then you'll be ready to face the rest of your day. That's right, the 90s at noon. A trip back to the 90s brought to you by the good folks at Metro Diner. That's coming up, so do stay tuned and tapped in to KMX.
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6: High pressure keeps temperatures scorching here for Dothan today with sunshine, 94, light northerly breezes. A small chance of an afternoon shower or storm here today. Lows tonight in the mid-70s, and the scorching weather holds on tomorrow and Wednesday with temperatures in the low to mid-90s, light easterly breezes. Only a small chance of a pop-up shower or storm to carry us into midweek. Richard DeWetting of the Weather Channel for all the hits.

0: All the hits 106.7 KMX with the 90s at noon and beyond from the early aughts. Nelly and Kelly Rowland. Nelly is now a baby daddy to Ashanti. They're together. Remember Ashanti? 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Have you tried the biscuits and sausage gravy? 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
10: High pressure keeps temperatures scorching here for Dothan today with sunshine, 94, light northerly breezes. A small chance of an afternoon shower or storm here today. Lows tonight in the mid-70s, and the scorching weather holds on tomorrow and Wednesday with temperatures in the

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0: all the hits 106.7 KMX with the 90s at noon. And Celine Dion, who up until a couple of years ago lived in a $75 million mansion down in West Palm Beach, which was like just gigantic mansion that had a full water park in the backyard. And I'm not just talking about a swimming pool with a slide. I'm not talking about just like a slip and slide. She has like a full-blown water park. She doesn't live there anymore, though, but you can Google pictures of that. I always wanted a water park growing up. I should have been a singer like Celine Dion. Want to thank Metro Diner and Dothan for providing you with the throwbacks at lunch, the 90s at noon and beyond. 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

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One moment, did you capture it?

0: 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I am Johnny G, and we are now in the spooky season. We're pivoting into Halloween, and that means one thing. The Dothan Witches Ride is back. This is witchy fun for women and girls of all ages. Hey, how come I can't be a witch? When are they going to have the Dothan Warlock Ride? Bring your own broom. And get the information you need, as this October, the witches will take over the streets. The information you need on the Dothan Witches Ride and other news that affects you in the Wiregrass. That's Wiregrass Daily News.
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9: Weather. High pressure keeps temperatures scorching here for Dothan today with sunshine, 94, light northerly breezes. A small chance of an afternoon shower or storm here today. Lows tonight in the mid-70s, and the scorching weather holds on tomorrow and Wednesday with temperatures in the low to mid-90s, light easterly breezes. Only a small chance of a pop-up shower or storm to carry us into midweek. Richard DeWedding at the Weather Channel for all the hits.

to all the hits, 106.7 KMX. Y'all hang out with Ryan this afternoon. He'd be much obliged to get you home safely. Cannon's all new tonight, and I'll catch you tomorrow after Anna and Raven.

0: All the hits, 106.7 KMX with Poe Raven's new and secret crush. I am Ryan, secretly excited about the 78th annual Emmy Awards tonight on NBC or Peacock. I don't know if anybody actually watches the three-letter networks anymore. I think it's all just through streaming services. But 78th annual edition of the Emmy Awards, which are to honor the best in television. I believe Mariska Hargitay from Law & Order for, what, like 25 years is going to be hosting. And the shows that are leading the way with the most nominations, no surprise, are HBO shows. First being The Pitt with Noah Wiley. 25 nominations. The show won Best Show last year. He won Best Lead Actor last year. Looking for that award again this year. In second place, another HBO classic, Hacks, which has 24 nominations. Lots of other good television, which is nominated, and you will see who wins tonight if you choose to tune into the 78th annual Emmy Awards. Speaking of tune in to see what's happening with the weather in the Wiregrass coming up, followed by Hunter X, Taylor Swift, and more up next on KMX.
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7: High pressure keeps temperatures scorching here for Dothan today with sunshine, 94, light northerly breezes. A small chance of an afternoon shower or storm here today. Lows tonight in the mid-70s, and the scorching weather holds on tomorrow and Wednesday with temperatures in the low to mid-90s, light easterly breezes. Only a small chance of a pop-up shower or storm to carry us into midweek. Richard DeWedding of the Weather Channel for all the hits.

106.7 KMX with reports out that Taylor and Travis have bought a home in Kansas City closer to where he plays ball. You guys better slow down, not burn through all that money so fast as a newlywed couple.

Got a chance to go down to the beach a little bit this past weekend, and I forget when those waves are coming at you. It's like they hit you like a wall. It's Gracie Abrams now on KMX.

0: local Wiregrass weather forecast. And not every day you hear a story like this. An Australian female athlete who was running one of those biathlons. Wait, no, that's... I always give you... Triathlon is where you swim, run, and bike. Biathlon, I think, is you bike and run. I'm not healthy enough to know the difference. But apparently, she was doing one of these in Beijing over the weekend, and she was so committed to winning, and she did win even after she soiled herself while in the midst of the running portion of the race. But boy, she didn't let that stop. She continued to run as she had very visible stains from you know what, as she charted her way across the finish line. I guess when you commit, right?
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1: With Derulo on the KMX, I am Ryan in with you, as you just heard. Coming up, we'll take a look at that.

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6: High pressure keeps temperatures scorching here for Dothan today with sunshine, 94, light northerly breezes. A small chance of an afternoon shower or storm here today. Lows tonight in the mid-70s, and the scorching weather holds on tomorrow and Wednesday with temperatures in the low to mid-90s, light easterly breezes. Only a small chance of a pop-up shower or storm to carry us into midweek. Richard DeWetting of the Weather Channel for all the hits.

us. It's 106.7 KMX and the founder of Anthropic, who started AI some 12 years ago, gave out a warning on CBS Sunday Mornings yesterday. I want to talk about coming up while you're all making your AI flyers out there.

0: Nothing ordinary about AI. It's 106.7 KMX. I am Ryan in with you. And I say that half in jest because it's a conversation we have almost daily here at our radio stations is how is AI already changing the game on so many different levels? Well, yesterday morning, I happened to catch an interview on CBS Sunday Morning News with Dario Amodei, who is the CEO of Anthropic, who is, of course, the makers of Claude. You know, there's ChatGPT, and then there's Claude, there's Perplexity. There's several of these AI companies. Well, Dario did this interview yesterday, and he has a coworker who recently quit from Anthropic last week and went on a spree of interviews saying that, quote, AI could kill everyone by the end of the decade if it's unchecked. Also, Dario, in this interview that I watched, says that AI could very easily take over the internet in the next 6 to 12 months if it is unchecked. So he is calling for some type of restraint to kind of slow down the level at which we are moving with AI. Listen, it's really cool. Everybody and their mama can go make an AI flyer and talk about their next, you know, spaghetti plate fundraiser coming up at the church that you can post all over Facebook. But that's the innocent side of AI. What about, you know, bioterrorism and making different types of threats and countries wanting to become authoritarian countries wanting to take over the U.S.? I think AI is going to drastically change the world we live in. Just think a year ago, 1 year ago, how much were we talking about AI? And then compare that to 1 year from now and how much we will be talking about AI.
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8: Progressive knows you've never met Channel 6 meteorologist Daniel Hughes, but when he says it'll be sunny, you trust him. After all, he is a weather professional who knows how to use a green screen and probably went to weather school. 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
10: High pressure keeps temperatures scorching here for Dothan today with sunshine, 94, light northerly breezes. A small chance of an afternoon shower or storm here today. Lows tonight in the mid-70s, and the scorching weather holds on tomorrow and Wednesday with temperatures in the low to mid-90s, light easterly breezes. Only a small chance of a pop-up shower or storm to carry us into midweek. Richard DeWedding at the Weather Channel for all the hits.

Rowing it back a little bit on 106.7 KMX. Sad news out today. Hayden Panettiere. We are now finding out that passed away from a pill that she had taken that was laced with fentanyl.

Wiregrass Ryan in with you. And have you seen the new iPhone 18? They have a couple of different versions, including one of them that folds. And I don't like it at all.

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to the house with 106.7 KMX in the 5 o'clock hour request ride home. This is where you get to pick what we play by texting or calling or doing both. 855-251-1067. And if you're out there wondering, what sport can I play that could keep me the healthiest? Well, scientists have broken it down, and apparently it is not pickleball. It's tennis. It is officially being called the healthiest sport in the world, giving players a massive boost to their overall life expectancy. Now, a new study shows that

tennis players live almost 10 years longer than people who are inactive or who are playing other sports or are participating in like swimming or cycling and soccer. Apparently, a sports medicine physician said that the intense game challenges the body in ways similar to high-intensity interval training. So if you're thinking of picking up a sport that'll give you a couple of more years on your life, it's not going to be golf. I made that mistake. Apparently, it's tennis.

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8: It's a hot week here in Southeast Alabama, and it really does look dry most of the time. Might see a couple scattered storm chances by this weekend. A generally clear sky tonight, a low of 73, sunny, hot, and humid on Tuesday. 95 the high, heat index levels to 100. Clear Tuesday night, your low 72. Wednesday, Thursday, lots of sunshine, highs up in the low 90s. End of the week Friday, mainly sunny and hot, lows around 70, afternoon high 93. My meteorologist Mark Thibodeau.

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It is the 5 o'clock all request right home, and we have had a very quiet Atlantic hurricane season, which ain't nobody mad about, but according to forecasters, El Nino is what has stopped up hurricanes. Normally by this time of year, we have at least three named storms, none thus far, but this is going to make for a very, very, very cold, wet, and icy winter. Late December, early January, maybe one of the coldest winters in over 100 years.

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0: How deep is this problem I have been facing for some years now? It's 106.7 KMX, your home for all the hits. I am Ryan with all the problems. What is it they say to address a problem? You have to first admit that you have a problem. And I do. I didn't know that I would ever come to the radio to admit this, but I do have a problem. I'm a junkie. I'm a junkie for television. I'm a full-on TV junkie, which is why I'm extra excited about the 78th annual Emmy Awards tonight. I know most people don't even care to watch award shows anymore, but when you got shows like The Pitt with 25 nominations, Hacks with 24 nominations, Euphoria with Zendaya going up for Actress of the Year, these are all shows that I watch throughout the year. Great television. Like I said, television junkie. So we'll see the best of the best get their Emmys or get snubbed tonight on NBC or Peacock at the 78th annual Emmy Awards.
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8: Weather. It's a hot week here in southeast Alabama, and it really does look dry most of the time. Might see a couple scattered storm chances by this weekend. A generally clear sky tonight, a low of 73, sunny, hot, and humid on Tuesday. 95 the high, heat index levels to 100. Clear Tuesday night, your low 72. Wednesday, Thursday, lots of sunshine, highs up in the low 90s. End of the week Friday, mainly sunny and hot, lows around 70, afternoon high 93. My meteorologist Mark Thibodeau.

106.7 KMX. On this day, 1964, Pop-Tarts were invented. Mornings have been changed ever since. I like the blueberry.

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How you go from housewife to a sneaky link? Got you running around in all type of Benzes and Rolls. 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I'm the one put you in that Leontay. 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